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0: 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It's Chris in Moncton. Weather today, mainly sunny, high 27, and the UV index 8 or very high.
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0: Fifth Harmony, work from home on today's best music, K94.5. Good morning, it's Chris, and there is something called tan maxing. Have you heard of it? It's on the worrying trend right now. It's actually on the trend of popularity, but it's worrisome for sure. Influencers are teaching teenagers to sunbathe with oil, high UV, and no SPF. Now, the last time I checked, the higher the SPF, the better. You might not want to think about doing this. If you're a teenager and you're on the tan maxing trend, find out how bad it is for you, and then maybe you'll reconsider. I'm getting this from the New York Post today.
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We are the True North, strong and free. 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

0: 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Another winner coming up this Friday, just after 8 o'clock. 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

0: Sharon Carden, that's the way we touch. Good morning, it's Chris on K94.5. It's K-Rise and more of today's best music coming up next on K94.5. We'll get to Ariana Grande and Bruno Mars with I Just Might. Over the weekend, it was the Odyssey. The box office journey is continuing, but it is definitely unexpected. I didn't think this was going to be the biggest movie that we talk about in the past 2 weeks. But it has made a lot of money at the box office, and maybe that's because we've already gone through two of the biggest animation movies, and then now this one here, it's Christopher Nolan's turn, and The Odyssey has made $263 million, and it looks like it could be another big weekend coming up for that movie as well. I just didn't think we'd be talking about this movie as one of the best ones of the summer.
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0: 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You're going to need it.
1: Yeah, y'all know what it is. Katy Perry, Juicy J.

0: Katy Perry, Dark Horse on K94.5. Today's best music. It's Chris, Malcolm Todd coming up, Sabrina Carpenter, and Nicki Minaj. Johnny Depp is attempting a comeback tour, as evidenced by a surprise appearance at San Diego Comic-Con. That happened over the weekend. Once beloved Oscar nominee, Johnny Depp fans love Johnny Depp. He's got a huge following. Ex-wife Amber Heard accused him of abuse, though, and the two faced off in a highly publicized defamation trial. And showing up as Ebenezer Scrooge, who he's played in an upcoming Christmas Carol movie. Johnny Depp Scrooge donned a top hat. He's very talented, Johnny Depp. And he's going to make a comeback. Welcome back, Johnny Depp.
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0: they disinvited the Americans because of President Trump's latest tariff threats. Some officials are concerned there may be retaliation for that by Trump today, when traffic is supposed to begin crossing the bridge for the first time. Another gold medal for Nova Scotia gymnast Ellie Black, this one the all-around title at the Commonwealth Games. Black, the only gymnast, male or female, to win two all-around gold medals at the Commonwealth Games. Black told CBC she was surprised that she was the first to accomplish that, and she wasn't expecting to win. Another Canadian, Leah Monica Fontaine, won the bronze medal in the same event. In other sports, on the diamonds, Blue Jays lost 6-1 at Fenway. Phillies pounded the Yankees 11-4. In the CFL, Alouettes beat the visiting Ticats 31-18. Now you're up to date. I'm Daryl Good.
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6: Mainly sunny today with a high of 27. Going to be a few clouds tonight, dropping as low as 13. And more sun for tomorrow with a high of 29 degrees.
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0: Hozier, Two Sweet, K94.5, today's best music and streaming, K94.5.ca. Bad Bunny, on Wednesday, played the final show of the Debir Terrar Mas Fotos World Tour. And I think I said that right. I tried. Billboard reports that it's made $467 million and sold 3.1 million tickets over 55 shows, setting several records, including the highest grossing tour by a male Latin artist in history.
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0: Martin Garrix and Repeat It on K94.5. Today's best music on all your favorite devices. Remember Roxette? It must have been that, yeah. The Joyride song, yeah, what an amazing song from the 90s and the 80s. Roxette got some good news and bad news. The group's 1990 smash hit, It Must Have Been Love, officially joined the YouTube Billions Club. The bad news is that Roxette's 40th anniversary tour had all of its U.S. and Canada dates canceled. A statement on the group's social media says the tour was postponed due to the logistics and hugely increasing touring costs.
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3: Good morning. An Acadian group in Beau Rivage is getting $750,000 for a cultural center in Saint-Louis-de-Kent. Beausejour MP and Senior Cabinet Minister Dominic LeBlanc was joined by Provincial Cabinet Minister Pat Finnegan, the MLA for Kent North, and Mayor Danielle Dugas of Beau Rivage for the unveiling of the Acadian Odyssey Commemorative Monument. Place de Drapeau Acadien will be a cultural and historical public space for people of all ages, centered around a giant Acadian flag within Saint-Louis-de-Kent. The site will feature the Acadian Odyssey Monument and Interpretation Center dedicated to Acadian history and an outdoor stage with a natural amphitheater. The project also involves the relocation and restoration of the historic Grenier Building, which will serve as the site's main visitor center. There's a new millionaire in New Brunswick. A ticket sold in Carleton County won $1 million in Saturday night's Lotto 649 gold ball draw. Details on the prize winner will be released as soon as they come forward. Wildfires continue to rage in British Columbia. Residents of 70 Mile House and surrounding areas have been given an evacuation notice and told to get out this morning. Two wildfires burning in the area have merged and are now burning over 66,000 hectares in the Cariboo region. As the wildfire season in BC intensifies, more than 200 personnel from other jurisdictions are arriving to help. And wildfires also continue to rage in France and Spain. 55,000 more people were evacuated overnight in southwest France, bringing the total number of evacuations to 220,000 in the Bordeaux region alone. There have also been a number of evacuations over the border in eastern Spain. In sports, in baseball, Red Sox down to Blue Jays 6-1. Phillies hammered the Yankees 11-4. In football, Montreal beat Hamilton 31-18. Now you're up to date. I'm Daryl Good.
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6: Mainly sunny today with a high of 27. Going to be a few clouds tonight, dropping as low as 13. And more sun for tomorrow with a high of 29 degrees.
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0: Jay Lamacca running home on K94.5, and let's recap that web poll question from the weekend. 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

0: 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Miles Smith and Stargazing on K94.5, today's best music. Wearing shorts to work, would that be okay for guys to do? Well, in Japan, they're not fans of it. 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

0: Shouting Card and That's Confetti on K94.5, recapping the web poll question from the weekend. 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

0: Teddy Swims in the door, K94.5, today's best music. Last week I was talking about something called the Quiet Skies Act, and this is where they want to put something in front of the U.S. Congress and backed by the FAA to stop in-flight video or phone calls. They want to stop this completely. They want to have more of a, because certain airlines do have a ban in place, but every airline should, and this is their case before the FAA, is that it's distracting, it needs to stop, and that's what they want to do. So it could very well happen, but they can't, I guess what they don't want is certain airlines to be accepted and then other airlines to be, well, you can just do whatever you want. So they want a clear, concise rule right across the board on every airline, whether it's going to be accepted or not. Right now, it's in development of, it's more than a thought. They're working on it so hard and so much that it will be brought before the U.S. Congress.
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1: That's Teddy and I Hope on K94.5. Summer blockbusters still a big screen tradition. Audiences happier streaming from the couch? Well, a new survey says, according to 2,000 people, they're split on this. What's your opinion on it? You want to go see a movie at a big screen movie theater, or you're happier just doing that from your big screen TV? 30% of movie fans say blockbuster season is bigger than ever. This season has been pretty good for movies, though. While 21% of Hollywood is leaning too hard on sequels and remakes, another 11% say summer blockbuster is officially dead. And is it? What do you think? The most excited movies that we're excited for this summer is Toy Story 5, Spider-Man Brand New Day, Devil Wears Prada 2, Minions and Monsters, Supergirl, Jackass, Moana Live Action, The Odyssey, which is a big movie, Disclosure Day, and The Dog Stars, which is coming August 28th. Which one of those do you think is going to be the blockbuster of the summer? If I had to choose right now, I'm going to go with Toy Story 5.
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0: Shaboozy, good news on K94.5, today's best music. Today is Bagpipe Appreciation Day, and it's Scotch Day. Well, those two go together quite well, both from Scotland. So today, a day for Scotland. It's Korean War Veterans Armistice Day, Walk on Stilts Day. Never tried that. Always wondered about that, though. 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

0: Justin Bieber, that's Daisies. 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
5: Greater Moncton weather on K94.5.
6: Mainly sunny today with a high of 27. Going to be a few clouds tonight, dropping as low as 13. And more sun for tomorrow with a high of 29 degrees.
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5: Mainly sunny today with a high of 27, going to be a few clouds tonight, dropping as low as 13, and more sun for tomorrow with a high of 29 degrees.
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4: Going to be mainly sunny this afternoon, hitting a high of 27 degrees. A few clouds in store for tonight, dropping as low as 13 overnight. And more sun for tomorrow with a high of 29.
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0: There ain't no party, in fact, like an S Club party. S Club 7, S Club party. Shano here with you for your back in the day replay, and that one does take me back. And since going back is what we do here on the back in the day replay, it was back in 2007 that The Simpsons movie debuted in theaters. Yeah, it doesn't feel like it was that long ago, but it was 2007. I've been a lifelong Simpsons fan, and I gotta tell you, that movie was on point.
1: 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No, he can't. He's a pig. Look out, he is a Spider Pig.
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0: Hung Up from Madonna. This is your Back in the Day replay. Your pal Shano here with you. And since nostalgia is kind of what we do here, it wasn't too long ago, 2022, on this very day, Joey Chestnut, the competitive eater probably best known for slamming hot dogs back, set a new world record when he downed 44 chicken fingers in 5 minutes. Yeah, not hot dogs, chicken fingers, 44 of them in 5 minutes. He won the National Chicken Finger Eating Contest in Las Vegas.
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0: Going to be mainly sunny this afternoon, hitting a high of 27 degrees. A few clouds in store for tonight, dropping as low as 13 overnight. And more sun for tomorrow with a high of 29.
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0: Black Eyed Peas, Where Is the Love? This is it for me. Done with the Back in the Day replay for today, but we're going to be back with you again tomorrow, and we're going to have that nostalgia running strong. We're going to be talking about things that happened throughout history and some more fun facts about some of your very favorite tunes. Once again, my name is Shano, and we'll chat to you tomorrow. Have a great afternoon.
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1: Going to be mainly sunny this afternoon, hitting a high of 27 degrees. A few clouds in store for tonight, dropping as low as 13 overnight. And more sun for tomorrow with a high of 29.
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8: Going to be mainly sunny this afternoon, hitting a high of 27 degrees. A few clouds in store for tonight, dropping as low as 13 overnight, and more sun for tomorrow with a high of 29.

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I'm Frankie Hollywood, down with Webster. Coming up, Harry Styles next. Right now, Charlotte Cardin and The Way We Touch from today's Best Music K, 94.5.

Today's Best Music K94.5 Down with Webster, one in a million. I'm Frankie Hollywood. Well, she is one in a million. A Maine woman recently set a new Guinness World Record for the most shark tattoos on a female body. How may share that with you after Malcolm Todd next. Right now, it's Taylor Swift, I Knew It, I Knew You, from today's Best Music K94.5.

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1: Today's Best Music K94.5. It's Malcolm Todd and Earrings. I'm Frankie Hollywood. And just an FYI, this week is Shark Week on the Discovery Channel. And a Maine woman recently set a new Guinness World Record for the most shark tattoos on a female body. Emily Morrison, a shark biologist and owner of a shark fossil diving tour company, is known as Shark Lady Emily. How many does she have? She has 106 shark tattoos. So basically, she's a shark. Emily will appear on the Discovery Channel's Shark Week show, My Strange Shark Addiction. It's Justin Bieber. What do you mean next?
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0: Today's Best Music K, 94.5, Cameron Whitcomb and Quitter. I'm Frankie Hollywood. Have you seen The Odyssey yet? Well, The Odyssey is going to be huge. The Odyssey has already outgrossed the entire Lifetime box office of Obsession in just 9 days. The movie has now earned $639 million worldwide and is on track to become Christopher Nolan's highest grossing movie ever. It's Rihanna and Calvin Harris. We found love. Next.
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10: Going to be mainly sunny this afternoon, hitting a high of 27 degrees. A few clouds in store for tonight, dropping as low as 13 overnight. And more sun for tomorrow with a high of 29.
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I'm Frankie Hollywood, gonna keep it going to keep you going. Doja Cat and SZA coming up, Usher and Will.i.am next. Right now it's Luke Calla and Hotter Now from today's Best Music K94.5.

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It's Chapel Roan. I'm Frankie Hollywood. 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That after Pelt in 9 minutes. Right now, Sean Desmond, Night Like This, today's Best Music K, 94.5.

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2: Wish I could call you last night, try to make sure you're alright. 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I wish you were back from Boston. I'm alone learning those lessons. You're out there.

0: 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It's Pelch. Last night, I'm Frankie Hollywood. It's time for the Brain Buster powered by Artisan Roofing, delivering the quality of excellence one home at a time. I really want to give you those bragger rights, but you're going to have to give me the correct answer to my Brain Buster question first, which is 13% of us always do this while watching TV. What are we doing? 13% of us always do this while watching TV. What is it? I'm not part of the 13%. I don't like doing this at all. I will share the answer with you to the Brain Buster coming up after Zara Larsson and Midnight Sun. It's Dominic Fike and Baby Doll next.
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Today's Best Music, K94.5, Dominic Fike, Baby Doll. I'm Frankie Hollywood, doing the Brain Buster. No takers for the bragging rights yet. Nobody got the correct answer to my Brain Buster question. The Brain Buster is powered by Artisan Roofing, delivering the quality of excellence one home at a time. Now, I really want to give you those bragging rights, but you're going to have to give me the correct answer to my Brain Buster question, which is 13% of us always do this while watching TV. Always do what? What are we doing? 13% of us always do this while watching TV. I never do this. I don't like it. And there's a big reason why. I'm going to share that answer with you after Zara Larsson and Midnight Sun. Imagine Dragons next, right on Frank Walker and Astrid S. Only When It Rains, from today's Best Music, K94.5.

0: Today's Best Music K94.5 Imagine Dragons Believer. I'm Frankie Hollywood, doing the Brain Buster, powered by Artisan Roofing, delivering the quality of excellence one home at a time. No takers for the bragging rights yet. Nobody got the correct answer to my Brain Buster question, which is 13% of us always do this while watching TV. What do you think it is?
1: Muting the commercials.
0: No, that's not what it is. 13% of us always do this while watching TV. What is it? I never do this. I can't stand doing this. And there's a reason why. Anyway, go to share the answer with the brain before the brain buster with you after Zara Larsson next. Right now, The Weeknd, Dancing in the Flames, today's best music, K94.5.

0: Today's Best Music K94.5 Zara Larsson and Midnight Sun. I'm Frankie Hollywood doing the Brain Buster powered by Otterson Roofing, delivering the quality of excellence one home at a time. No takers for the bragging rights yet. Nobody got the correct answer to my Brain Buster question, which is 13% of us always do this while watching TV. What is it? I can't stand doing this. There's a big reason why. What do you think the answer is?
1: The answer to the Brain Buster? Closed caption?
0: Hey, that's it. Closed captions or subtitles, having those on.
1: My daughters, they can't watch TV without it, and I cannot watch TV with it. Because I'm like, I cannot watch the TV and read at the same time.
0: Right? And then, you know, I'm trying to read the captions, and I'm missing the picture.
1: Exactly. My daughters are younger than me. They always have closed caption. I'm like, what the heck are you doing?
0: What is your name?
1: Heather Durr.
0: All right, Heather, you are going to get the bragging rights today because you got the correct answer to my Brain Buster question.
1: Thanks so much.
0: Thank you so much for playing along. Cameron Whitcomb and Kingdom of Fear next.
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8: Going to be mainly sunny this afternoon, hitting a high of 27 degrees. A few clouds in store for tonight, dropping as low as 13 overnight. And more sun for tomorrow with a high of 29.
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Dave McRae, you broke me first. I'm Frankie Hollywood, and we are going to count them down. The hottest five songs in the city as voted by you. It's the Greco Top 5 at 5, just after 5 o'clock. Right now, it's Katy Perry and Watch It Burn from Today's Best Music K94.5.

0: unacceptable, offensive, not in good taste, or implying an official authority. In sports, in baseball, the Blue Jays open up a series in Washington with the Red Sox visiting the Athletics in Sacramento, and the Yankees head to Chicago to play the White Sox. Now you're up to date. I'm Sheldon McLeod.
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4: Going to be mainly sunny this afternoon, hitting a high of 27 degrees. A few clouds in store for tonight, dropping as low as 13 overnight. And more sun for tomorrow with a high of 29.
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At number 5, Tame Impala, Dracula. I'm Frankie Hollywood, and we are counting down the hottest 5 songs in the city as voted by you. At number

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And number 3, Bruno Mars, Risk It All. I'm Frankie Hollywood. We are counting down the hottest 5 songs in the city as voted by you. And number 2, it's Madonna and Sabrina Carpenter, Bring Your Love, with the Greco Top 5 at 5 from today's Best Music, K94.5.

0: Today's Best Music K94.5 with the Greco Top 5 at 5. And there it is. The number one song is voted by you. That's Alex Simpson and Misery. I'm Frankie Hollywood. And we count down the hottest 5 songs in the city as voted by you each and every weekday at 5 o'clock. It's the Greco Top 5 at 5. It's Olivia Dean, Man I Need. Next.
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Today's Best Music, K94.5, Camila Cabello, that's Savannah. I'm Frankie Hollywood. So she has just been named Canada's oldest living person. How old is she? Who is she? Where does she live? All those questions I have the answers for in 9 minutes after Elijah Woods. Right now it's Dubs and West Coast from Today's Best Music, K94.5.

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1: 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It's Elijah Woods and Lights. I'm Frankie Hollywood. So she has just been named Canada's oldest living person. Who is she? Her name is Marie Rosa. She lives in Toronto and she is, get this, 110 years old. Born in 1915, Marie has lived through two world wars, the Great Depression, 17 prime ministers, and even three bouts of COVID-19. And she's still here. It's the Kilroy and Girls next.
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9: Going to be mainly sunny this afternoon, hitting a high of 27 degrees. A few clouds in store for tonight, dropping as low as 13 overnight. And more sun for tomorrow with a high of 29.
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0: Today's Best Music, K94.5, The Weeknd in Your Eyes. I'm Frankie Hollywood. So here's some good news, and it's not a figment of your imagination. Scientists have officially confirmed that Mondays really do suck. I'm going to share more with you after Adam Broadway next. Right now, Flo Rida, Low, Today's Best Music, K94.5.
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0: Today's Best Music, K94.5, Adam Broadway, Run Around, I'm Frankie Hollywood. So some good news, it's not just you, it's not a figment of your imagination. Scientists have officially confirmed that Mondays really do suck. A study found that most people don't crack their first smile until almost lunchtime on Monday. So if you're grumpy this morning, or maybe through the day today, congratulations. You're apparently just being scientifically accurate. You can tell everybody that. Sabrina Carpenter, Espresso, next.
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0: Today's Best Music K94.5, Devon Cole, I got you, I'm Frankie Hollywood. Well, they didn't have you, they didn't have me, they didn't have a lot of us, actually. According to Statistics Canada, Canadians spent $3.3 billion less traveling to the U.S. last year. That hurts, right? It's Gracie Abrams, Hit the Wall, next.
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8: Going to be mainly sunny this afternoon, hitting a high of 27 degrees. A few clouds in store for tonight, dropping as low as 13 overnight. And more sun for tomorrow with a high of 29.
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0: today's Best Music K94.5 LMFAO Party Rock Anthem. I'm Frankie Hollywood, and that does it for me. Thank you so much for hanging out today. Always appreciate that and appreciate you. Have a great evening. It's Ariana Grande. Hate That I Made You Love Me next.
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